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Sarnia Lambton's Big Country 103.9. So how many are in your family? Is it just the two of you, or do you have kids in the mix? To kid or not to kid, coming up, here's Jess Moskaluk and Knock Off.

0: 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Yeah, it sounds bigger.
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When was the last time you had a hot dog? Did you realize that you can get a beautifully loaded hot dog at Subway? It's true. Here's Megan Maroney. Beautiful Things. When was the last time you had a hot dog? Did you realize that you can get a beautifully loaded hot dog at Subway? It's true. Here's Megan Maroney. Beautiful Things.

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Here's Cody Johnson.

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Well, the new Minions movie, Minions and Monsters, opened up at number one. It made $61 million, but that's the weakest opening for any of the Minions movies. It did, however, knock Toy Story 5 down to second. Meanwhile, fans of the 1995 crime classic Heat...

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